0: going and feeling like P. Diddy.
1: Hey, what up, girl?
0: Grab my glasses, I'm out the door. I'm gonna hit this city.
1: Let's
0: before
1: go.
0: I leave, brush my teeth with a bottle of Jack. 'Cause when I leave for the night, I ain't coming.

0: 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All right, here we go. What? That never was enough. All right. Asking her to love me.
1: That's definitely the 90s.
0: What do I say then? Shit. All right, fuck. All right, there we go again. Sorry, sorry. First time acting ever, Marla.
1: I'm over.
0: The love. Nobody puts a baby. Ah, oh, fuck's sake. Nobody puts Gavin in the corner, isn't it? Shit. All right.